think I'm joking? I'm not joking. I am a millionaire. 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I am a fucking millionaire. 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

Thank you very much. 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Gene Coy at the drums. And Mr. Yannick Wizdala at the bass guitar. My name is Bob Reynolds at the saxophone. We're so happy to be here. See you next time.

¡Ayuda!

Shamika said I had potential. 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Shamika said I had potential. Shamika said I had potential.

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Shamika said I had potential. Shamika said I had potential. Shamika said I had potential.

Maintenant, on va chanter ensemble. On y va, tout le monde.

Good morning. You are listening to Unknown Bards on WNYU 89.1 FM, New York. I'm very happy to be here with you today, and I hope that you feel just as much joy, or in fact, even a fraction of the joy that I feel being here with me this morning. It is a rainy, wet morning. It's been a rainy, wet weekend, but that doesn't mean that we can't enjoy some brilliant, sunny folk music. And so that's what I'm here to provide for you today. You just heard Schultz's Dream by Dom Flemons, which is his most recent single, which I believe will be coming out on his new album in October. I have a whole bunch of new releases to play today, along with some slightly less new releases, and of course, some classics, a lot of 70s revival, some Richie Havens, some Terry Callier. But before we get into all of that, I'm going to read you a PSA, as is my duty. Alliance for Young Artists and Writers. Quick. What do Andy Warhol, Truman Capote, and Stephen King have in common? Give up? They were all recipients of a Scholastic Art and Writing Award as teenagers. Since 1923, the Alliance of Young Artists and Writers have recognized and supported the visions of countless American youth and provided an opportunity for students to be noticed for their creative talents. In the last 5 years alone, students have submitted nearly 900,000 original works of art and writing. During that period, more than 60 top art scholarships and financial aid More than 60 top arts institutes and colleges have partnered with the awards to make $40 million in scholarships and financial aid available to regional and national Scholastic Award winners. To learn more about the award and the Alliance of Young Artists and Writers, you can visit www.artandwriting.org. Again, that's www.artandwriting.org. This has been a public service announcement for WNYU. I'm sorry that I didn't give you enough time to guess the answer of our opening question about Andy Warhol and Truman Capote. That was my mistake. I hope that you got it anyways, and if not, I'm glad that you learned something new. Alright, it is 10:09 a.m., and you're about to hear our second song. This is Leaves by Josephine Oniyama.

Don't you cry, little tree. That's the way God wants it to be.

You just heard You Don't Care by Terry Callier off of What Color Is Love. Before that, you heard Sun, Don't Let Life Pass You By by Willie Wright off of Telling the Truth. Before that was Don't Cry Little Tree by Trevor Dandy off of Don't Cry Little Tree. Before that, you heard two songs off of Joy Aladokun's newest album, Hope is a Heavy Thing. First was Die Young. Before that, you heard Togyum. Before that, you heard A Song by John Roseborough off of his newest single, A Song. And to start off that set, you heard Leaves by Josephine Oniyama, which is her newest single, which came out a couple days ago, I believe, on September 22nd. Next up, taking it back a little bit, Eric and Leon Bibb.

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0: Alrighty. Mm-hmm. Serious shit.

You just heard Hope is the Thing with Feathers by Rhiannon Giddens. As a reminder, you're listening to WNYU 89.1 FM New York. This is Unknown Bards, and I am playing you some Black folk. Once again, that was Hope is the Thing with Feathers by Rhiannon Giddens off of her newest album, Hope is the Thing with Feathers. Before that, you heard Cluck Old Hen, also by Rhiannon Giddens off of that same album. Before that, you heard I Hate It Too by Mitchie, which is a single. Before that, you heard Grief is Just Love by Serafina Perkins and Shannon Sperling, which is Serafina Perkins's most recent single. Before that, you heard Last Hurrah by Trey Burt off of Caught It From the Rye. Before that was Never Wanna Let You Go by Bren Joy, which is a single. And to start off that set, you heard Put On Your Robe, Son by Eric Bibb featuring his son Leon Bibb off of Praising Peace, a tribute to Paul Robeson. Next up, a couple older songs, but first I'm gonna read another PSA, because that is part of my job. Federal student aid. 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This has been a public service announcement from WNYU. And without further ado, let's get back into the music. This is Essence Martin with Please Don't Wake Me.

me. A house I live in, the friends that I have found, the folks beyond.

You just heard Nothing by Steve Lacy off of Oh Yeah. Before that, you heard The House I Live In by Josh White off of Free and Equal Blues. Before that was Shake Sugary by Elizabeth Cotton off of Shake Sugary. Before that, you heard Save Me by Joan.

You just heard Who Knows Where the Time Goes live by Nina Simone off of Love Songs. Before that, you heard Fix the World by Heaven D off of Fix the World. Before that, you heard Morning Yearning by Ben Harper off of Both Sides of the Gun. Before that was If I by Richie Havens off of Nobody Left to Crown. And to start off that set, you heard My Chauffeur by Precious Bryant off of The Truth. With less than 10 minutes left in the hour, I have just two more songs to play for you today. First off, you'll hear Canic Chase by Lobby Seafray off of Crying, Laughing, Loving, Lying. And to end off this beautiful, if gloomy, Sunday, you'll hear Like a Star by Corrine Bailey Rae off of her self-titled album, Corrine Bailey Rae. Enjoy.

That was Dusty McNugget by Brad Dow, off of Largo. And then before that was Phone Call from Eternal Sunshine of the Spotless Mind by John Bryan, off of Eternal Sunshine of the Spotless Mind. And then at the top of that set was Criminal by Fiona Apple, off of Tidal. This is Songs in the Keys of Life. My name is Rylan. Welcome to the show. Today, I have some guests which may or may not speak, but they're shadowing me. I need to read a PSA, and then we'll keep talking. Okay. 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This has been a public service announcement from WNYU. Okay, so once again, you're listening to WNYU 89.1 FM New York. Today we're talking about the Chamberlain piano, which is very similar to the piano we did last week. It's like the American version. We did the Mellotron last week, if you didn't listen. I will give more information on that later. But very similar, very spacey and ambient and all those things. So, yeah. If you want to email me, my email is Rylan, R-Y-L-A-N, at WNYU.org. If you want to call in the station, if you have a suggestion, it's 212-998-1818. We're going to keep going with a song from Of Montreal.

That was Save Me by Amy Mann off of Magnolia. Wait, sorry. Oh, I thought I wasn't on here. Okay. That was Save Me by Amy Mann off of Magnolia. And then before that was Thanksgiving in Sacramento by John Bryan off of Lady Bird, original motion picture soundtrack. And then before that was Norman's Walk, also by John Bryan off of Paranorman. And then before that was I Try by Macy Gray off of On How Life Is. And then at the top of that set was I Feel You Strutter by Of Montreal off of False Priest Deluxe Edition. Welcome back to WNYU. My name is Rylan. This is Songs in the Keys of Life. We're talking about the Chamberlain piano today. There are also four other people in the studio with me who are shadowing today. I'll give their shows a shout out once I figure out their names, and then you can all go listen. Yeah. So anyway, the Chamberlain piano, like I said, is like really similar to the Mellotron in that it's like recorded samples. Yeah. So it was created by Harry Chamberlain in 1956. So I actually think it's a little earlier than the Mellotron. Crazy. Yeah, but if you were listening last week, it's very similar. It's like recorded sort of tapes, and when you press a key... Yeah, I'm going to do a little more research, but anyway, it's raining today. Guys, we had a massive storm.

0: Matt, it was called the Nor'easter. Did you guys hear about this?
1: Yeah.
0: Okay. Yeah, experiencing it, yes. So anyway, yeah, I think we're just going to keep going before I get more information, because I don't want to give wrong information out. Wait, I had something else to say. Oh, fun fact. Apparently, like, I've been saying Montreal wrong my entire life. My roommate is from Canada, and apparently it's pronounced Montreal.
1: Montreal? Like, yeah. Monster?
0: I don't know. Yes?
2: Wait, say the two versions.
0: Montreal and Montreal.
1: I thought it was Montreal.
0: Yeah. Fun fact. Anyway, okay, we're going to keep going with the Moody Blues, which I played last week. Awesome. Okay, bye.

0: That was Mountain Sounds by John Vincent III off of Mountain Sounds. And then before that was Leon Space Song by Helium off of The Magic City. And then prior to that was No Myth by Michael Penn off of Palms and Ruins, Tarot and Tea. Hold on. A Michael Penn collection. And then before that was Dying by XTC off of Skylarking. And then at the top of that set was I'm Just a Singer in a Rock and Roll Band by the Moody Blues off of Seventh Sojourn. Welcome back to WNYU 89.1 FM New York. This is Songs in the Keys of Life. If you're just tuning in now. My name's Rylan. We're talking about the Chamberlain Piano today. That last song actually was not a Chamberlain Piano song. It was just a song I was listening to this morning. And this morning I was like, I'm going to decide to do something new. So every hour, sorry, my chair is not working. Every hour or on at one, I'm going to play a song that I've been listening to that has an interesting piano in it. So that was the song for today. Also fun fact. There's a lot of fun facts on the show. Fun fact. Michael Penn, who was two songs before that, is Sean Penn's brother. If you know who Sean Penn is. Sean Penn is in a movie called Fast Times at Ridgemont High. He's from California. So represent. And he's very Californian, like most Californian man ever. Actually, maybe not. Who knows? So, anyway. Also, fun fact, Michael Penn is Amy Mann's husband. What? Yeah. So, these are all fun facts from my dad, by the way. He said, hashtag nepotism is everywhere. Anyway. Oh, also, according to my father, John Bryan listened to Strawberry Fields a few hundred times because there's Bananas Chamberlain going on at the end here. Quote from my father. Yeah. Oh, I don't know if that's a fact. That could just be an inference from my dad. So anyway. Anyway. Oh, it's 1 o'clock. You're listening to WNYU 89.1 FM New York. I'm shadowing four people today. Do you guys want to introduce yourself? Oh, okay. It's not a fact. Not a fact that John Bryan listened to Strawberry Fields. That is just an inference from my dad. but it's okay. Okay. Do you guys want to introduce yourselves? Sure. Would you like to?
1: Yeah. Which one? Which mic?
0: Okay. This one? Both of them are on right now. These are new DJs that are learning how to DJ.
2: Hi.
0: Okay. Introduce yourself.
2: Hey, I'm Lucy Stamps, and it's spelled with an IE, not a Y. And my show is Jungle Gym, and you're going to hear it, and it's going to be all about jungle, and I'm going to live mix it because I'm a DJ. So if you're out there, listen.
0: Yeah.
2: Oh my God, someone's on the phone with me.
0: Oh, awesome.
2: Whoa.
0: That's okay.
3: Hi, I'm Edouard. I'm going to be hosting The Sound Between, which is just a new music from smaller artists, I think, show. And I don't know when it's scheduled yet, so tap in when you see the schedule.
2: Yes.
0: Yes.
4: Hi, I'm Jill. And I'm going to be hosting Sabai Sabai Time, which will be kind of a mix of Southeast Asian, Lao Molam, Thai Isan music, as well as house, and then kind of transition into what actual Thai and Lao people are listening to in country. So if you're interested in that or not and just curious, you can definitely tune in when the time comes.
2: Yay.
4: Slot to be determined, but we will see.
0: Got one more.
5: Hi, everyone. I'm Shubh Mamtora, and our show is called The Tourist. I'm going to be co-hosting it with my friend Jack Bechtel.
0: Woo!
5: We're going to be doing some ambient electronic experimental music based on the identities of two urban planners, you know? Thank you.
0: Awesome. So, yeah, so many new shows. So exciting. We're starting, like, it's like the beginning of the year, so we get all these new shows and new people, and it's awesome. We're going to keep going. This will be a very quick set, and then we'll come back and do a PSA and everything. Did I have anything else fun to say? Oh, yeah. Wait. The Chamberlain just works the same as the Mellotron. It's just the American version because they had, like, a lawsuit. It was crazy drama. But it's actually earlier than the Mellotron, so... Yeah, but yeah, this guy like recorded himself on an organ and then played it back and was like, that's super interesting. And then, so all of the keys are like tape recordings. I explained this last week, but like tape recordings, you press a key and it like plays the playback and then it bounces back into place. And you can put any recording on it if, yeah. So anyway, okay, we're going to keep going with Counting Crows.

That was Everybody's Gotta Learn Something by Beck. Learn Sometimes. Everybody's Gotta Learn Sometimes by Beck off of Eternal Sunshine of the Spotless Mind soundtrack. And then before that was Catapult by Counting Crows off of Recovering the Satellites. And that was our set because I have to read a PSA. Okay. 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This has been a public service announcement by WNYU. Welcome back to Songs in the Keys of Life. You're listening to WNYU. We're talking about the Chamberlain Piano. I had a request from a listener at home. It's my mom. She wanted me to talk about where you can hear the Chamberlain. So, oh wait, it's not the next song. Let me move it up. In this next song, you can hear it in the voice recording, which is kind of crazy. So, like I said earlier, you can record any sound on this piano and then play it back. And it makes it sound like all wonky, kind of, because the keys are also pressure sensitive. So, like, if you've ever played a weighted keyboard, like, the harder you press on the keys, like, the louder the sound is. So when you press on this keyboard, like, the actual tape gets hit differently. And so it's, like, wonky. Yeah. But the Chamberlain and the Mellotron are, like, honestly the exact same, very similar pianos, just the Mellotron is the UK version, and it's also later because it copied the Chamberlain, according to my research. So yeah. Also, fun fact, I saw John Vincent III in concert, and I forgot to say that. He was the opener for Noah Kahan at the Hollywood Bowl, and it was great. It was awesome. Anyway, yeah, we're going to keep going with this song with the voices, so. This is St. Nicholas Hall.

That was Paper Bag by Fiona Apple off of When the Pawn... This album title is longer. Nope. Okay. And then before that was That's Just What You Are by Amy Mann off of I'm With Stupid. And then before that was Lost in a Lost World by the Moody Blues off of Seventh Sojourn. And then before that was Warzawa 2017 Remaster by David Bowie off of Low 2017 Remaster. And then at the top of that set was St. Nicholas Hall by Judy Henske and Jerry Yester off of Farewell Aldebaran. Welcome back to WNYU. So that Amy Mann song also features Squeeze, the band, if you know who that is. I've played them before on the show. Also, the Chamberlain on many of these songs, like the Fiona Apple songs, is played by John Bryan, who I also played earlier. And he, like, was the one who, like, made the Chamberlain popular in a lot of these songs. So, yeah, that's cool. That's all I have to say, I think. Anything else exciting to say? Nope. We have 20 minutes left. I'm just gonna keep going with... With Sagittarius.

That was Across the Universe by Fiona Apple off of Pleasantville. And then before that was Mercy, Mercy, Mercy, Mercy Me, the Ecology Song by Marvin Gaye off of What's Going On. And then before that was Love's Fade Away by Sagittarius off of Present Tense, Expanded Edition. And I'm going to be really quick. Thank you for listening to Songs in the Keys of Life, and thank you guys for being here. I hope you enjoyed. I hope you learned something. And we have just enough time for Freebird. And this one has a mellotron on it because I ran out of Chamberlain songs, but it's the same thing. So, yeah. Thanks. See you next week. Goodbye.

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I'm Sawyer, this is Warm Blood. Apologies for swapping my show's time so much. It used to be Fridays, then Saturdays, now it's Sundays. But yeah, we're just gonna start with Drive Like a Devil by Control plus me.

we talked about old times like a couple of old guys. And took a little walk to the old baseball diamond. And along came O'Brien with a guitar in his hand. Met us on the field.

You guys just heard, what song was that? So by Canyon. Before that, O'Brien's Nocturne by M. Ward. And at the top of the set, Drive Like a Devil by Control Plus Me. Next up, Friendships and Love by Rocket Ship.

You just listened to Icarus by Silas 5. Before that, I Can by Vireo. And before that, Friendships and Love by Rocket Ship. The next, actually, six songs are all by Silas 5. He just put out an album. I'm going to make all of you listen to it. Let's see, this track has a very long name. All right, next one, Ferry Boat, Ferry Boat, Look at All These Clouds, Silas 5.

You just heard... One second, gotta pull the name up. You just heard Song for Driving to Ohio / Allegheny Mountain Song. Before that, Skip Town Skippin' After Peacefulness. Before that, you heard Crying at the Sky, Cow Song, Mono County Song. Before that, you heard Song for Mourning on the Shoulder of New York 30, Shavertown Song, Rowboat, Rowboat. Before that, you heard, bear with me, Where I Walked from the Gas Lamp, A Man Called Out from the Rocks by the Waterline and Asked How to Accept the End as It Sets in Slowly. Before that, you heard Ferryboat, Ferryboat, Look at All Those Clouds. And before that, you heard Icarus, all of these songs by Silas Five off of the new album Pictures of Animals. 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Quick PSA, talking to a friend about their mental health can be awkward, but it can make a big difference. 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This has been a public service announcement from WNYU. Next song, Book About a Dog by Cicada.

You just listened to All Night Golden Ring by Little Kid. Before that, Church in a Box by Foot Ox. Before that, Drake Knight by Hello Shark. And before that, Book About a Dog by Cicada. Just gonna keep things moving. Next up, Big Shadow demo version by Living Hour.

Please come on closer, take another look. There's no trace of us here in these dark woods and the cuckoo clock seems to have stopped. You can question the

You just listened to Life Without Love by David Kaufman and Eric Kabor. Before that, Dirty Magazine by Four Eyes. Before that, Dark Woods Lone Mix by Froakdahl. Before that, My Favorite Saturday by Ready Av. And before that, Big Shadow, demo version by Living Hour. Next up, we've got Poor Mum by Molly Drake. 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

green. Winter is gone and the leaves are green.

You just listened to Blue by Simon Joyner. Before that, I'm Like You Tree by The Microphones. Before that, Winter Is Gone by Nick Drake. And before that, Poor Mum by Molly Drake. You're listening to Warm Blood. I'm Sawyer. This is WNYU 89.1 FM, New York. Next up, Crossing Cherry by Aro.

And we never look at our phones.

You just heard Basketball Shoes by Black Country New Road. Before that, Appetite by Mount Erie. And before that, Crossing Cherry by Aro. You are listening to Warm Blood. I'm Sawyer. This is WNYU 89.1 FM New York, or WNYU.org if you're listening on the net. Gonna end like a minute and a half early. Thanks for listening and have a great day.

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I am your host, Mad Browning. I'm going to start you guys off with a beautiful, beautiful emo track from 1989, and then we'll get stuff going. Thanks for listening.

0: Hello and welcome back to my show. Like I said before, you are listening to One Last Wish on WNYU 89.1 FM New York. Like I said, I am Mad Browning and this is my first show on WNYU. I'm super over the moon to be doing this. If you don't know who I am, I have a peanut gallery behind me that I'll get to in a moment. But if you don't know who I am, I'm Mad Browning. I'm a grad student. So this is actually my fifth year doing radio. So like I said, I'm very excited to be doing this again and very grateful to everyone here that I've met so far that allowed me to have a show. So thank you guys. My show is about emo music. It's about all kinds of emo music from around 1983 and 1984 onwards. I tend to mark the birth of bands like Rites of Spring and One Last Wish to be kind of the beginning, at least in my brain. I know that it's a highly contentious topic, which is partially why I wanted to have a radio show about the subject. I just think it's really wonderful, and I'm really excited to be playing emo music for you guys. I am joined by a very, very good friend of mine, a very beautiful emo woman, sitting over at mic 3. Do you want to introduce yourself?
1: Hey guys, I am Alex Karger, emo woman number 2. Very excited to be here with Mad on her big, big, big, beautiful debut. Live,
0: yeah,
1: forever. Emo music.
0: Emo music forever. We have a couple more guests coming with us. I want to give a special shout out to Torin and Charlotte, my beautiful roommates, who are tuning in but not here at the moment because they are chilling out and going on a road trip and doing both of those things simultaneously. And shout out to Torin's family, who is also listening to this because Torin is. So I love you guys very much. And yeah, let's keep it going with some more music. Enough jibber jabbering. And one more thing that I should say is that typically on this show, I think my themes are going to be pretty rigid in terms of what type of emo music I'm talking about that day, be it from a specific region, a specific time period, a specific sound relating to emo music. But today, because it's my first show, I'm just going to be playing some emo songs that I really, really love. So without further ado, let's keep it pushing. Thank you for listening.

0: Okay, so you just heard Untitled Number 3 by Girlfriends off of their self-titled release, Girlfriends. That came out in 2009, and if you are unfamiliar with Girlfriends, that album was actually entirely made, this song, I believe it's the entire album, was entirely made by Jerry Joyner on a loop pedal when he was 17, and it was self-released. There is an incredible live video of this performance, of this song in particular, on YouTube that maybe you've seen before if you know this song, of these two guys in 2009 or 2010 just dancing with their hands in a really crazy, beautiful way. I played this song because my friend Alex is in the booth with me, and we both love this song. Before that, you heard Staying Together is the New Breaking Up by The Hue of Two off of their self-titled album. Well, it's just called self-titled, actually. That came out in 2005. And before that, you heard We Were Blowing Stuff Up for Days by Girl Scouts off of their single Thanks a Lot. They are from Philly. They don't have much out, unfortunately, but this song is incredible. It came out in 2011. And at the top of the set, the first song that you heard right after was Anonymous Descriptions of Uncontrollable Urges by The Hated, and that came out in 1989. If you liked that song, there is an incredible video, if you're interested, on a secret Instagram page that I run called One Last Wish 123. It is the only live recording of that song that I've been able to find from the 80s before they regrouped when they got picked up by the Numero group in 2023 and played that song then. It's an incredible video, and if you're interested, I highly recommend checking it out. And yeah, you guys will forgive me if my speech is a little bit messed up or I stumble over my words. I haven't been in the freaking studio since I was 21 or maybe 22, but I'm 23 now, so it's actually not that much time, but it's been a while for me. So yeah, I'm going to turn it over to my good friend Alex over here. Alex, is there anything you want to say about the tracks we just heard?
1: You know, Mad, I can't say that there is, besides awesome and lit.
0: Thank you very much.
1: You're welcome.
0: Shall we keep it rolling?
1: I think we shall.
0: Okay. I'm really excited for the next batch of songs. We're going to delve into a little bit of Chicago, a little bit of Champaign, Urbana, a little bit of LA, and some Philly. And that's all I'm going to say about it. And I hope you guys enjoy. We're going to keep it going.

0: Hello and welcome back. You just heard Yo Soy Milk by Algernon Cadwalader off of their album Some Kind of Cadwalader from 2008. And then before that, you heard We Are Scientists by Cap and Jazz off of An Alpha Beta Polythology, their compilation album from 1998. If you are looking on the WNYU website and you are looking at my show profile, you'll see that the profile picture for my show is actually a set list from Cap and Jazz from the 90s that begins with We Are Scientists, and it was posted onto Flickr by Bob Nana of Braid, as a matter of fact. Before you heard that, you heard Elevator Action, the 1996 version from Strictly Ballroom, from their compilation album Collected Recordings 1994 to 1999. And then at the top of that set, you heard Please Drive Faster by Braid off of Movie Music Volume 1, which came out in 2000. Something that I should say, just to get it out there, is that I will take every opportunity I'm given to play Braid on this show. Every single opportunity that I am able to play this band, it will happen. Whether it's a show about Chicago, the Midwest, emo love songs, what have you, I will be playing Braid as often as possible on this show. While those songs were playing, I was joined by two more beautiful women in the studio, and I'm so excited that they're here. Do you guys want to introduce yourselves?
1: Yeah, absolutely.
2: Oh my gosh.
3: Vivi owes me a soda now.
4: Oh, wow. Hi, I'm Vivi. I'm a friend of Mads, and she's just the biggest mind I know. Genius girl. I'm honored to be here.
0: One of the biggest minds she knows. That's a rule. No superlatives on the air.
4: Oh.
0: I should have briefed you. But I appreciate that compliment, though.
1: Yeah, and I'm Amy, and Mad, you know, got me really into Braid, and hopefully she'll get you into Braid, too.
0: I hope so.
1: Super excited to be on the NYU campus. It's my first time as a new schooler, so I'm feeling conflicted. But pleased.
0: Thank you, guys. We are definitely going to hear from my fabulous friends a bit later about some more music. But now it's time for a PSA, the first of the hour, the first and only of the hour. Talking to a friend about their mental health can be awkward, but it can make a big difference. Erase the stigma, care for one another, and learn more at www.seizetheawkward.org. Once again, that's www.seizetheawkward.org. This has been a public service announcement from NYU. Moving forward, I have just a few more second wave emo songs for you to play before we get into some really, really fun stuff. So I'm going to keep it pushing with a song from the Shyness Clinic to start us off. And thank you again for listening.

0: Okay, you just heard Oh So Guilty of Boy Meets Girl 2 by Houseboy off of I Am Not Myriad Event. That album came out, well, it came out in 2025, but it's a collection of songs that they wrote in the 90s. That band is from Chicago. Before that, you heard Kayla Learns to Dance by My Favorite Citizen, and that is off of the Emo Diaries Chapter 2. The Emo Diaries are a really important series of compilations. They were all released by Deep Elm Records, and there's 13 iterations ranging from 1997 to 2025. The 1997 Chapter 1 version of the Emo Diaries is actually really important. It's one of the first compilations in the 90s to actually describe the music within them as emo, the other being Emo Shemo, which Braid has a few songs off of. But you'll see with second wave emo and first wave emo, there's not really a lot of bands describing themselves as such because it's cringe, to put it bluntly. But the early 2000s is when that sort of starts to become hip and chic. And we'll get into that a little bit later with Weezer, not to spoil anything. But before that, you heard Beguiling by Sarge off of The Glass Intact, another Chicago area band. I believe they're from Urbana, Champaign-Urbana. And if you're interested, there is a live video of that song on One Last Wish 123, an Instagram page ran by an unnamed individual. And then at the top of that set was Living Museum by the Shyness Clinic off their album Sea of Red Lights. I just want to take a brief moment to say, let's go Chiefs. We absolutely crushed that game with a score of 24-10. Sorry to the Miami Dolphins, but, you know, and we're getting some disapproving sighs from the peanut gallery behind me. We have some Chiefs haters in the booth. Alex, you wanna say anything about that? Remember, keep it clean.
1: Yeah, you know, out of respect for the FCC, I don't think I can say how I really feel about the Chiefs. But you know, we'll see who rings in the Super Bowl this year. Let's put it that way. Maybe it'll be a repeat of last.
0: It might be the Chiefs. It might not.
1: You know, it might not.
0: Something fun about the Super Bowl is that it takes place on Valentine's Day for the first time in history, which is actually my birthday, and is actually on a Sunday this year. So if you're a football fan, you might not be listening to my show this year. But if you're not a football fan, I know what you'll be doing on Valentine's Day this year from 5 to 7. I should hope. And yeah, I want to also say, if you feel so inclined, you can send me an email at mad@wnyu.org if you have anything to say. Hate, compliments are all accepted. Recommendations, everything is accepted. And if you want to say hi to me and the lovely ladies with me while the music is playing, you can call us. And that phone number is going to go ahead and be 212-998-1657. That is, again, 212-998-1657. Now, we're going to get into a portion of the show that I've been very excited about since we started. I'm going to veer into the pop-punk side of things and play a few songs from the New Jersey, New York pop-punk scene from the 90s and early 2000s. Once I've played these songs, I'll get into the history a little bit more and why I love them so much and all of that. But in the meantime, I'm going to start you guys off with that. You are listening to WNYU 89.1 FM, New York. I am your host, Mad Browning, and this is One Last Wish. Thank you for listening.

Okay, so that was a very pretty song for a very special young lady by the Ergs off of Dork Rock, Cork Rock. And right before that was also by the Ergs, first song side one off of the same album. You probably couldn't tell if you weren't paying attention that it was two different songs, but it was. Before that, you heard The Wedding Song by Dirt Bike Annie off of their EP, The Wedding. And then at the top of that set was I've Cried For You by The Unlovables off of Crush Boyfriend Heartbreak. I picked these specific songs because I know that this is an emo show, and like I said at the beginning, the conversations around types of genres can be pretty contentious, but pop punk, I think, has its own very special place. And also, like I said about Braid, any chance that I get to play The Unlovables, I will absolutely take it. If you know me at all, you know this record. It is one of my favorites. It is an absolutely superb start-to-finish concept album about meeting a guy at a show, falling in love, breaking up, being sad that you broke up. It's an incredible album. I listen to it every time I meet someone, essentially. It's really, really wonderful. And the reason why I played Dirt Bike Annie and the Ergs is because actually Dirt Bike Annie was, they preceded The Unlovables, actually, and they're a New Jersey pop punk band from the 90s and early 2000s. And Adam of Dirt Bike Annie was one of the people that worked with Hallie from The Unlovables off that album. The reason why Crush Boyfriend Heartbreak even exists is because she was working on a couple of songs as a gift to her boyfriend. And she was working on these songs with just other people in the scene, Mikey Erg being one of those people, who is the drummer and vocalist for the Ergs, who heard those last two songs, who sang and played those last two songs that you heard. I could talk about The Unlovables for basically the rest of my life, but I'm not going to. I am really happy to have played those songs for you all, though. Moving on, I'm going to go back to some more second wave stuff, and then we'll talk about it. Thank you for listening, as always.

0: Hello, hello. You just heard Something to Forget, version one, by Texas Is the Reason, off of Do You Know Who You Are, the complete collection, which came out in 2013 and is a collection of their songs from the 90s. Well, I'll get into that in a second. Before that, you heard The Radio Goodnight by M.I.J. off of that album titled the same thing, The Radio Goodnight. And then at the top of the set was Plankton by P, which stands for Potentially Egregious Error, off of Now, More Charm and More Tender, a fabulous Bay Area band. The reason why I played Something to Forget version one, because if you didn't know, there are two versions of that song. I really, really love Texas Is the Reason. I've seen them perform once before, and I was actually going to see them perform a second time. There's this amazing venue in Garwood, New Jersey called Crossroads. And I've been to a couple of shows there, and it's not an egregious drive. So I wanted to go, but then my lovely friend Vivi, who just left the station because she's going to see Interpol, she texted me and said, hey, my friend is having a birthday party. Would you please come with me? And it was the night of the Texas Is the Reason show, and I decided to go with her. So instead of going to the show, I went to the birthday party, and I just had been listening to the same Texas Is the Reason song over and over and over again all day just because I knew I wasn't going to be going to the show. That song was Something to Forget, version one. This birthday party took place at Marcos, this bar in, I want to say Bushwick. It could be Ridgewood, so don't hold me to that, but I've only been once. But when we were at the bar, everyone was outside, and I went inside to get a drink, and the bartender is playing Something to Forget version one. And it was just a very, Vivi just described it before she left, as a very astrologically, cosmically aligned evening, because they were also playing stuff like The Promise Ring, Saves the Day, just really classic emo stuff. It was really solid. Something that we were discussing while the music was playing was, if the Sex and the City characters were, first of all, pop punk scenesters, and Mr. Big himself was a scenester, we kind of decided that perhaps Mr. Big might be to Carrie's young, lit, hip scenester vibe, he might be an elder emo in a band such as Texas Is the Reason or The Promise Ring. And we were discussing when this version of Mr. Big was a teenager, what poster might he have had on his walls for bands? And I had posed Minor Threat and perhaps Black Sabbath. And the Peanut Gallery have some opinions on the matter as well.
1: You know, I think Fugazi all the way. I think also he's kept hold of that Fugazi poster, and I think it's framed. I think it's framed.
0: Yeah.
1: I think it's in the foyer,
0: yeah.
1: Maybe like over, I don't know what they're called, one of those armoires that mm-hmm. has a bowl with keys in it.
0: Mm-hmm. I think in the mud room.
2: He's got the Fugazi mud room
1: because he is rich enough to have a mud room in New York.
2: Well, and I like to imagine him, you know, sitting in that mud room, taking off his shoes after a long day, and he kind of reminisces upon being like kind of a young buck in the scene. And I like to imagine sort of like the ecstasy and the liberation he might have felt as a young man in the Fugazi crowd.
0: Absolutely. You know what?
2: If we will.
1: Yes. I think he still has a leather cuff that he keeps in his bedside table.
0: That he studded
1: himself. In a drawer. Yes.
0: Yes.
1: True
0: DIY. In true emo fashion. I also, I feel that what Todd Rundgren is to the current Mr. Big, if you know, you know, I agree that Fugazi would be to scenester elder emo Mr. Big what Todd Rundgren is to the actual Mr. Big.
2: That's beautiful, Mad.
0: So thank you guys for entertaining this podcast-esque discussion. Now, on the subject of elder emos, we're going to delve into some classic DC emotional hardcore. I'm going to start you off with a track from the band that I named the show after, One Last Wish. They are probably my favorite DC emotional hardcore band, and for my birthday this year, actually, Miss Alex Karger to my left got me their record. That was my birthday present this year, and it said Mad Browning, my happy birthday, Mad Browning, my emo best friend. Thank you, Alex. Her birthday is coming up soon, and I will have to match that somehow. But without further ado, let's get back into the music.

I've tried to keep it sort of themed in terms of the groupings of what I've been playing tonight. The last four songs are going to be just a little bit miscellaneous, with some random types of emo. We even have one song from a British emo band, Mitsubishi Suicide, which is a current band. And that'll close out the set, but I'm going to keep it going, and then I'll talk about why I chose to play these songs, and then we'll close out with just one more song. So thank you for listening. Yeah, let's get into it.

0: so much.
1: Okay, that was Song for Kiara H by Mitsubishi Suicide off of the self-titled EP. And then before that, you heard Apparatus Must Be Earthed by Bells on Trike off of their self-titled album under the same name. I'm really trying hard to not make this the Numero Group show, but it's really hard when they have so many incredible emo releases coming out all the time. Before that, you heard Viva La Speed Metal by The Jazz June off of their album The Medicine, which my good friend Alex will talk about in just a second. And then at the top of that set, you heard No Other One by Weezer off of Pinkerton. Now, I chose to play this song because, if you weren't aware, Pinkerton celebrated its 30th anniversary on September 24th, just a few days ago. And while it may seem cringe and stupid and lame to play Weezer on the radio, as I'm learning from the various markings on the walls of this station, Pinkerton is a very important emo record, and this itself is a very contentious topic, which I'm actually currently writing a paper about how Pinkerton falls into emo history. But I'm of the belief that Pinkerton is just an absolutely wonderful emo record. And like I said earlier in the show, something about second wave emo that was super fascinating is that with the Emo Diaries and Emo Shemo compilations like that, this is where you really start to see the term emo being ascribed onto these bands on their own volition, because that was something that bands really were not doing. This is a title that was given to them by their fans. And if you didn't know, when Pinkerton came out, it completely flopped. It was ranked the third worst album of 1996 by Billboard or Rolling Stone listeners. And they completely took off Pinkerton songs from all of their set lists after the album came out. But in 1999, 2000, Pinkerton made a resurgence among emo girls, and Weezer played Warped Tour in 2000 and in 2001 again, I believe, because this album that had flopped just a few years before was finally getting the attention that it deserved. Very quickly, I'm going to give a PSA, as it is time to do so. But the College Student Pantry is a food pantry program for college and graduate students in NYC. The pantry is run by student volunteers and is there for any student who needs some food. No questions asked. All you have to do is show up and you get a bag of groceries. To learn more, visit www.collegestudentpantry.org. That's www.collegestudentpantry.org. This has been a public service announcement by WNYU. Now, before we close out the set with one last song, Alex, if you have just anything brief you'd like to say about The Jazz June, feel free.
2: You know, I do. As Mad said, that song, Viva La Speed Metal, is off of the 2000 album, Medicine, which is one of my all-time favorite emo albums. The Jazz June is a second wave emo band, and I think, and other people agree, that they're one of the first emo bands to really start incorporating and playing around with some pop and synth elements. I think that Medicine is a really great album. It has one of my favorite songs, At the Artist's Leisure Part 2. I think if you are a fan of Jimmy Tamarillo in any form, but especially Figurine, and if you like Death Cab for Cutie at all, which I do,
1: this album
2: will be right up your alley.
1: Thank you, Alex, for that. And just a note on Jimmy Tamborello that I forgot to say earlier. Earlier, I played a song by Strictly Ballroom. And like Alex said, if you're a fan of Death Cab for Cutie, Dintel, Figurine, any of these groups, all of them are the work of the mastermind Jimmy Tamborello. And if you didn't know, he was in an emo band before any of this, Strictly Ballroom. And I highly recommend checking them out if you are interested. This has been the first iteration of One Last Wish. I have been Mad Browning, your host. I will be here every Sunday from 5 to 7. I am going to close out the set with one of my favorite songs from the fall. I always turn on this record when it starts to get cold. This is a song by Joan of Arc off of their album, A Portable Model Of, and this song is called Let's Wrestle. Thank you so much for listening, and I will catch you next week. Have a wonderful night, and let's go Chiefs!

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I'm Gigi, and this is Music City Pickin' Party. We'll be spinning tunes from Tennessee till 9 p.m. Eastern. We just kicked things off with We All Miss Football Season by Bats off her second album, Blue Cabinet. Although, to be honest, I'm not sure how often I miss football. I don't know about you guys, though. Anyways, later on in the hour, I'm going to play some John Prine and Dolly Parton. But now it's time for a newer song from my dear friend Jessica Brianne. Here is Winning Hand.

You just heard Everything is Free from Gillian Welch off her album Time the Revelator. And before that, Iris Dement's beautiful Our Town off of her first album, Infamous Angel. That is one of my absolute favorite songs right now. I actually just got to see Iris and Gillian together on stage at the Ryman this past summer during this really special Big Thief show that was honestly unlike anything I've seen before. They are both on this new Big Thief album that is coming out next year, and I cannot wait to play it on this show. You also just heard Orange by Nora Bell off of their album Crunch, and at the top of that set was Winning Hand from Jessica Brianne's 2025 album Electric Heart. Love you so much, Jessie. Next up is Augustus Carroll.

0: did not like it. It was not.
1: It's actually crazy to me that all four of those songs were from people that I'm friends with. How cool is that? The one just now was Robin August's new single, Slipping Away. And before that was Pretty Jane's single, Too Few Tattoos. Before that, you heard another single called I'm Not From Here by Ben Astro. And he's a friend of mine who also just became the youngest commissioner ever elected in Rutherford County, Tennessee, which is so cool. I'm so proud of this crazy, multi-talented Tennessean. And then at the top of that set was Augustus Carroll's single, When You're Lonely. Next up, we've got Hang Loose, Alabama Shakes.

That was Bonnie Raitt covering the John Prine song Angel from Montgomery on her album Streetlights. And before that was Paradise by John Prine. And I first heard Bonnie Raitt covering that song of his in this documentary called You've Got Gold. And it's like a tribute concert to John Prine. And it's full of like these amazing John Prine covers. And I'm definitely going to do an episode of this show where we just listen to John Prine songs and John Prine covers because there's so many good ones. Before that was Holding On To You, Dolly Parton, for anybody who celebrated 925 Day a couple days ago. We love you, Dolly. And the first one on this set was Hang Loose, Alabama Shakes, who I got to see at Bonnaroo this summer. And most of Bonnaroo was a little tedious, but it was all worth it for getting to see that show. Really amazing. Now I'm going to do a very quick PSA. Troublesome toilet, broken boiler. Currently, 1 in 5 New Yorkers live with issues of pests, lack of heat, mold, or structural defects. 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

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This is honestly so fun. I officially love having a radio show. We just listened to One More Night by Bob Dylan off of the famous Nashville album Nashville Skyline. Before that was Slippin' and Slidin' from Justin Townes Earl off his album Harlem River Blues, which is also about someone moving from Nashville to New York. And I listened to it a lot my freshman year of college during my transition to living in a new city for the first time, and related to the like kind of mixed pain and joy of it a lot. Before that was an Iron and Wine song, Naked As We Came, live at Third Man Records in Nashville, Tennessee. And at the top of that set, we had Right Back to It from Waxahachie and MJ Linderman off of the album Tiger's Blood. Next up, another amazing song from Gillian Welch. Enjoy.